Well, there we heard the Two Artists double play. We finish it off there with two from Gloria Gaynor. We heard I Am What I Am, and we also heard Reach Out. And before that, we heard two from Clint Holmes. We heard There's a Future in My Future, and we also heard Playground in Your Mind. You're tuned to 89.1 Triple B FM. Let's go rolling through the decades to finish off the first hour.

Well, in that bracket, we went rolling through the decades. We finished it off there with Doris Day from the 50s and No. And before that, we heard Petula Clark, 1965, Downtown. What about Marilyn McCoo and Billy Davis Jr. came in with You Don't Have to Be a Star to Be in My Show. And we started off there with the Boss, Bruce Springsteen from 1985 and My Hometown. Thank you for letting me be a part of your morning. That's about the first hour done. I look forward to being with you for the next 2 hours here on 89.1 Triple B FM.

0: The opening bracket of the second hour. We finished it off there with Macy Gray, a huge number one hit for her from 1991, and I Try, Linda Ronstadt, another great song from 1979, Just One Look. Rod Stewart came in before that from 1972, Handbags and Glad Bags, and we started things off there with Tom Joes, 1969, Love Me Tonight. You're tuned to 89.1 Triple B FM. Up next, we've got the Mixed Bag.
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6: Hey, g'day. You're with Boomer Roy here on Triple B FM, and he's bringing out another mixed bag. Do you remember when we all went and bought a mixed bag of lollies down the local? Well, here's Roy's version of mixed bag. 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

0: You think when they asked George Washington for his ID, he just took out a quarter? Whenever I see El Dalmatian, I say, what number are you? Living on a one-way dead-end street. I don't know how I ever got there. I've been getting into astronomy, so I installed a skylight. People live above me are furious.
1: Well, there we heard the mixed bag. I finished it off there with Frank Sinatra. It was a very good year, certainly was. And Rita Coolidge came in before that from 1978, and The Way You Do the Things You Do. What about the Bee Gees and Mash Up? They were accompanied by AC/DC on that one, and Mash Up. And Donovan came in with that great song, Catch the Wind. You're tuned to 89.1 Triple B FM. Up next, we've got the Crooner's Corner.

Well, there we heard the Crooner's Corner of the day. We finished it off there with Ray Charles from 1966 and Crying Time. What about Shirley Bassey with one of her classics, a number one hit from 1973, Never, Never, Never. And we started things off there with Dean Martin from 1968, April Again. And now we're going to look at a country singer by the name of Brooke Seabrook. And she comes out of Queensland and Took My Town Away. This is a great song off the AMRAP chart.

Well, in that short bracket, we heard Madonna from 1993 and Bad Girl. And we also heard Stevie Nicks from 1982 off the Belladonna album, The Edge of 17. Cammy, if you like the music so far, well, stay tuned for the third hour of Relive the Memories here with Boomer Roy.

0: There we heard the opening bracket of the third hour. We finished it off there with Trick from 1971, Hooch. And what about Poison from 1988? Your Mama Don't Dance. Bob Seger come in before that from 1980 and Fire Lake. And we started off there with a classic by Terry Stafford, a one-hit wonder for him, and Suspicion. You're tuned to 89.1 Triple B FM. Up next, we've got a two-artist double play between Train and Shania Twain.
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0: Well, in that bracket, we heard the two artists double play. We finished it off there with two from Shania Twain. We heard Any Man of Mine from 1995 and Forever and Always from 2003. And before that, we heard two from Train. We heard Drive By and we heard Calling All Angels. Hopefully, you are enjoying the music here on 89.1 Triple B FM. Up next, we've got a chart from May of 1976. We're going to kick it off with Tina Charles.
1: Do you love sport? 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Or love hearing sports stories? 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Every Saturday morning on Triple B FM, we go back in time to reminisce about all things sport. The glory days, the past triumphs and bitter defeats, the controversial moments and the everyday. 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

Well, there we heard the second last bracket of the day. We finished it off there with the Sutherland Brothers and the Arms of Mary. Aerosmith came in before that with a great song, Dream On. Kenny and Julianne, Tina Charles, I Love to Love. You're tuned to 89.1 Triple B FM. Up next, we're going to go rolling through the decades to finish off the program. Thanks again for letting me be a part of your morning.

Well, we finished off there with The King, Elvis Presley, and Do the Clown from 1965. Before that, we heard Taylor Dane, 1988, Prove Your Love, and we started that bracket off with Edwin Starr from 1978, Contact. Well, that's me done for the day. Stay tuned for another great program with Digging Deeper with Dave here on Triple B FM.

Digging Deeper with Dave is a mix of music, interviews and contributions by overlooked or not widely recognised people, businesses and organisations in the community. A celebration of the hidden courage, enterprise, talent and know-how lurking just under the surface. Dave is a keen community volunteer, a digger of eclectic music, challenging ideas and, I'm afraid, lost causes.

Well, that was Steely Span's version of the Black-Legged Miner. Yeah, I think it needs a harsh male voice, actually. I think she was not actually feeling it too too deeply. It's more like, 'tis in the evening after dark, the black-legged miner goes to work with moleskin pants and dirty shirt. There goes the black-legged miner. And so on. Before that, we had Pete Seeger, The Banks of Marble, another one of my favourites. Well, it should be everybody's favourite, I reckon. For that, I had to Eat Weeds and Digging Deeper with Dave, which is poems that I wrote that I've set to music using the dreaded AI. And, of course, Digging Deeper with Dave at the beginning. So today we're looking at, we're celebrating a bit of the release of Spielberg's Disclosure Day film, and also we're looking into a bit of Africa and psychedelics. Any chance you can get to play good old psychedelic music from the early period. Now, but first we start off with Ladysmith Black Mombasa with Homeless. A theme quite relevant in South Australia at the moment, isn't it?

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0: Digging Deeper with Dave on Triple BFM 89.1. That was called Battered Earth by Sweet Honey in the Rock. Before that, Hello My Baby by Ladysmith Black Mambazo. Sweet Honey and the Rock with Greed, and then prior to that, Chant. Witoto Children's Choir. Dancing in the House of the Lord. Sweet Honey and the Rock, We Are the Ones We Have Been Waiting For. Ladysmith Black Mambazo, Homeless. And we started off with Homeless, because it seems to be a theme in the middle of winter.
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Chicago.

0: That one was for Simon at Ensemble of Chicago, No Woman, No Cry. Quite innovative, really. And and the same group with Baptatum from 1973.
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0: And looks like it is now 20.8 degrees in the middle of winter, which is great. But it only feels like 16.2, so don't get too excited. Yes. So what we have here is today, it was 11 degrees overnight with 23 max today. And if I can just read this, Mount Lofty ranges for Friday, partly cloudy, slight chance of a shower in the south in the morning, near zero chance elsewhere. Let's see, Saturday, 13 degrees overnight, 17 during the day, a 90% chance of 1 to 5. Sunday goes down to 5 degrees overnight and 15. And let's see. Oh, less than a millimeter. 80% chance of 5 to 10 on Monday, 70% chance 1 to 5 on Tuesday. Wednesday, 80% chance of 5 to 10. Thursday, 80% chance of 1 to 5. Friday, 80% chance of 1 to 5. And Saturday, the 20th of June, 90% chance of less than a millimetre. And it doesn't look like any frost so far, so that's very interesting. So that's the weather.
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Yeah, that was a bit archival, that one. Pink Floyd, Is There Anybody Out There? And Nobody Home, 1979. The Wall, A Journey Through Time and Space. Answering the question, is anybody out there? Comes David Bowie, of course, with Starman.

0: So that was Space Oddity. Loving the Alien, Ziggy Stardust, and Starman. All by David Bowie, of course.
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mic a no-no. Mating when I can. Whistling in the darkness. Shining in the night. Coming to conclusion.

Won't be long and that's what we'll be doing. Yes, it looks like we really do have some rain coming up. So that was Grace Jones, Walking in the Rain and Slave to the Rhythm. Yeah, pretty terrific stuff. Ah, Jackson Brown. Oh, wait. Ah, there's one for Ingrid here. Le Cathedralis by Anne Silvestre.

0: And that was Jacques Brel, Nemi Kitipa, and Le Cathedrales by Anne Sylvestre. But now for something a little more modern, a little bit of Jackson Brown.
1: A very good friend of mine passed away a few weeks ago. And she was a great songwriter, fantastic singer, and a great beauty. And I wrote this song for her at a time when I was really out of my mind about it. I really didn't know what I was going to do. But I got over that. I mean, this song helped me get over it. But later she was in my band for a while. She was in James Taylor's band for a while. And she made a great record with Roll George producing. Her name is Valerie Carter.

Here's a friend of ours who has been dedicated to his music and dedicated to the culture. This is a dedicated man. This is our friend Jackson Browne.

How you doing? What a night. What a night. It is such a pleasure to be here with you all.

0: That was Jackson Brown with Crosby, Stills and Nash. Singing The Pretender at Madison Square Garden in 2009. And one from 2017, That Girl Could Sing. Right, community announcements, I guess.
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Wow, Jefferson Airplane, Somebody to Love. I think that's Grace Slick, isn't it? God, my memory. And James Blood Ulmer, Jazz is the Teacher, Funk is the Preacher. And that's for Simon. And a big shout out to Simon and Jasmine and Debbie and Robert Goller Community Garden. Yeah, because my messages weren't working, so they weren't coming through. And so it was getting a very quiet here, unusually quiet. Oh, yes, the subject's UFOs, I guess, with the Disclosure movie just come out. So Jim Sullivan, UFO from 1969.

0: Yeah, these songs might be a little bit early for you. Yeah. But isn't that amazing? The Electric Prunes. I had too much to dream last night. Well, there you go. Not mincing words, are they? Strawberry Alarm Clock, Curse of the Witches, which I hadn't heard before. I mean, I did during the preview, but it's really interesting because groups like Strawberry Alarm Clock are known mainly for their famous hits like the one before, Incense and Peppermints. And some of you might not even have heard of the Electric Prunes or Strawberry Alarm Clock. But there you go, now you have. The Electric Prunes, I had too much to dream last night. And no, I can't go through a program without playing See Emily Play, of course, by Pink Floyd. Just love that one.
1: 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Nodding and smiling when you have no idea what's going on? Don't let...
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0: and Interstellar Overdrive. Before that, we had a couple of interesting little music loops of UFOs, and See Emily Play. And we started off with the Peanut Butter Conspiracy, Why Did I Get So High? Before that, we had the Electric Prunes, I Had Too Much to Dream Last Night, Strawberry Alarm Clock, Curse of the Witches, and Incense and Peppermint. So we're back in the late 60s now, I'm afraid, and I shout out to Fiona in Auburn. And we'll go out with a little bit of Hawkwind, Raikouta and the Doors, but first, we've got some station promos to do.
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Just getting you warmed up for Radical Roy, who's coming in today. That was Pink Floyd, Brain Damage.

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2: Okay, just waiting for Roy now. We have Hawkwind, Alien, I Am, Master of the Universe, which was one of my first loves. And this one, apparently, is the heavy version. The Doors, Break On Through to the Other Side. I don't think we'll get much further than that, though. Okay, here we go with a little bit of the dear old Hawkwind, who are still playing these days. They're still around.

0: receiver would be capable of processing these signals.
1: A system designed to modify the electromagnetic spectrum and

0: Yes. Yeah, nah. Yeah, Roy has arrived. Hey, hey, hooray. That was Vibra Void, would you believe? Hole in My Shoe, a version thereof. And before that, we had Master of the Universe, heavy version from Hawkwind. Alien I Am from Hawkwind. Pink Floyd Brain Damage. Pink Floyd Interstellar Overdrive. Lots of spooky UFO music loops, and See Emily Play, which, and the Peanut Butter Conspiracy, Why Did I Get So High? So I'll have to leave you all in Roy's capable hands. Oh dear. Oh dear. Oh, I hope that doesn't sound wrong. And now we will go off. Yeah, that's right. Community Calendar B.
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Good afternoon, everybody out there in Radio Land. How are you going? This is Radical Roy with some more Radical Radio for you. The date is the 12th of June, 2026. And you're listening to Radical Radio, broadcasting from the studios of Nyiripa, on or off your dial. How's things out there? Kicking off the show is some, well, a bit of The Who. Not Guess Who, it's The Who. And finishing off there with Pete Townshend from his album White City. Are we still allowed to say that? With the track Face to Face, which was the single back in, oh my goodness, 30-odd years ago. Before that, we had Joined Together. This is all by The Who, of course. Joined Together, My Generation, Behind Blue Eyes, Magic Bus, Bubba O'Reilly, Squeeze Box, Daddy Never Sleeps at Night, and Won't Get Fooled Again. Just thought I'd open up with that because I can. And nothing really on the agenda tonight, just playing stuff because I had such a good time a couple of weeks ago. I'm just going to do it again. And let me see, what else? I'll be here till about 6:50 and then Dean will be in with Safe Space, but, you know, I'm here for a while, so stick around. Let me see, first round of shout-outs on First Responder Day. Today is First Responder Day, so if you are or have been a first responder, all credit to you because many who are listening have been, as I have been too. And now we are or have been the ones that run into the face of danger and sort things out when everyone else runs the other way. So tip of the hat to you. And thanks to Gaveline, how are you going out there, for pointing that out to me. So happy First Responder Day. Also, let me see, Handy Andy and Gawler has tuned in. Sneaky Pete out at Kanmantoo. The Port Perry team are listening. 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And also, we've got some Led Zepp coming up. But first, a bit of weather. The temperature in Newry right now is 21.1 degrees. And tomorrow, 13th of June, Saturday, rain, it's raining. Well, you'd expect that in winter. 17 and 13. Sunday, mostly sunny, 15 and 5. Monday, possible shower, 18 and 7. Tuesday, possible shower, 18 and 12. Wednesday, that'll be shower. So a bit of rain this week. Thunderstorms on Thursday. All right, well, there you go. We're almost halfway through the year. Amazing, isn't it? Time marches on. All right. Now, I just want to give a quick shout-out to the Caton crew out there and always listening and have been for years. Thanks very much. We've got some Led Zepp coming up soon, but first, this is one for you, Bubbles, to keep you out of your troubles or help you with your troubles and ease your worried mind on or off your dial. Some good old Australian music for you. Enjoy.

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Tip of the hat to Scotty from Stores there for saying, why don't you play some Buddy Guy? So there you have it. Three tracks by Buddy Guy. Black Cat Blues, Mustang Sally, and Damn Right, I Got the Blues. And awesome to see live. I've had the pleasure to see Buddy Guy live. I don't think he's actually touring anymore. He might be retired. He's in his 80s now. But great performer, great guitarist, legend, mate, real legend. So thanks, Scotty. Thanks for that, mate. A couple of tracks here, three tracks for Led Zepp, Black Dog, Whole Lot of Love, and Kashmir. And one for the Caton crew there, Australian Music, Carson Boogie, parts one and two. And I'll tell you what, there's lots of people out there already chiming in tonight. Mr. Sauce is probably halfway off his dial. And the family's getting involved. Eric in Queensland is listening, and Angela at Parkholm, and g'day Alex at Murray Bridge. Good to talk to you today, mate, as usual. And we'll have to catch up and do lunch soon, and we might include the big sister this time. and also shout out to Lama Bill, who's driving along Ocean Grove with Lewis. Is it Lewis? Louis and Greta. I hope you're behaving yourselves. While you're listening and driving down the road with Mr. Bill, and good to hear from you. And how's things over there in Warrnambool anyway, mate? What's the weather like over there? It's not too bad, actually, outside. It's about 20 degrees outside, quite mild, actually. Anyways, let's keep going, shall we? Not doing anything fancy today. Just, well, it's always fancy. But just random stuff because I feel like it. And a shout out to Les, who is walking around the house, having a great time. And he wants a bit of David Byrne and a Talking Heads. So, yeah, I can do that, mate. Let's have some Talking Heads because I haven't had any Talking Heads for a while. Here's three tracks from Talking Heads. On or off your dial.

at the bottom.

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1: That's it. That's it. Lay it on in there. Ooh-wee. Everybody. Now, sisters and brothers, we have gathered here this evening. We're going to have what you call a real revival. I want everybody to lay in there. Everybody to lay in there. Repeat after me. I said, hey.

Oh, yeah. Late, great Clarence Gatemouth Brown with a nice harmonica track there called Canned Heat. And before that, we had a couple of tracks by Canned Heat, On the Road Again, recorded at Woodstock and going up the country, of course. And one there for Big Brother in Murray Bridge, 10 years after I'm going home. Help Me, Spoonful, and One of These Days, all by 10 years after, of course, with the late, great Alvin Lee playing guitar, frontman, awesome band, and one of the most certainly underrated guitarists of the era. And I've got a few more underrated guitarists coming up for the next hour. It's almost 6 o'clock, 17:59, so 5:59. Got about 45, 50 minutes to go, then Dean will be in here with great safe space. And well, we'll just take it from there. But I'm having so much fun. Shout out to Susie Q, who just dropped in to say hello. Good to see you, mate. Haven't seen you for a little while. And thanks for the shot. I'm feeling it. Hello to the crew out at Worsley's Heights, on or off their dial. And Dion is doing it. Always good to hear from you too, Dion. But anyway, I've got some Rory Gallagher coming up, talking about underrated guitarists. But before that, let's just have a bit of a CCR.

0: 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Trouble with that awful background noise. Nodding and smiling when you have no idea what's going on? Don't let...
1: What did you say?
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Triple B FM, Radical Radio, on or off your dial. How are you going out there? Just about done for the day. That was, of course, Jimi Hendrix with Voodoo Child. Before that, Cradle Rock by Rory Gallagher. Close to Me by Johnny Winter. Susie Q and Heard It Through the Grapevine by CCR. Creedence Clearwater Revival for the uneducated, uninitiated, whatever you want to call it. Doesn't matter, the music's all good. Anyway, one more track to go. I'll be back next week with something else. Dean will be in at 7 with Safe Space. So stick around. And anyway, I'll be back next week with something else. I have no idea. But let's have some... this is Ray Jabbert with some Swamp Rock. That's all it's got written here, Swamp Rock from Louisiana. And this will take me out. I'll see you next week. Bye, everybody.

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Good evening, Barossa. You're live with Dean, and this is Safe Space. If you don't know, it is Friday night, so we get some bit of knowledge and a bit of good music. I believe tonight I have a Girls Power Hour, so we've got predominantly a lot of female musicians. If not, I think I've managed to get all female musicians on this list, and I'm pretty sure majority of them are under the queer spectrum somehow. So that'll be exciting to see what we have coming up. So thank you for introducing, Roy. Great show if you haven't listened. I highly recommend if you do get a chance. But let's jump into a little bit of what we are going to have tonight. Let me see. What have I got set up to start with? I saw it just before too. Oh my gosh. I keep doing this to myself. One day I'll get the hang of this. Oh, where did I put it? Right here. So let's start off with some Amy Winehouse, Back to Black. 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
1: You're back on Safe Space with Triple B FM. We just listened to Amy Winehouse, Back to Black, and Cher, If I Could Turn Back Time, and Fletcher with Girls, Girls, Girls. If you remember Fletcher, we did a spotlight on them last week, so that was a good little throwback in a way. So this week we're looking at a normal run through of our LGBT of the day. What have I got? Because it's been a minute since I've done up my little thing for this. Okay, so this week's we are talking about poly is a general. So we've got polyamory and polysexual and all that stuff, and our safe space chat. Kind of along the same lines of relationships and societal expectations, that has a bit of history thrown in. Who have we? A spotlight, we have a duo from, I believe, Brisbane. So we'll look into them, and then we've got our news and stories, and then we have weather as well, and then we'll also go into some facts, and then we'll kind of wrap up the show. That's our normal run through. If you don't know that yet, then yeah, I'm still also playing with some of the things that we've got in the station with like some of the stings and things, and I've got some intros for some of our segments now as well, so still playing around a little bit with them, but I think I'm pretty happy with where they're at. But for now, let's go into heterochromia with Mirror Selfie. 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

You're back with Safe Space. I'm Dean. This is Triple BFM. My brain is everywhere at the moment. We just had Heterochromia with Mirror Selfie, Britney Spears with Toxic, and the Veronicas with Hook Me Up. And that little jiggle was our LGBT of the day little tune thing that I'm playing around with. Where am I? I'm on this page. Okay, so I mentioned that LGBT topic of the day is the poly scale. Now, just to clarify, I'm not a medical professional, practitioner, or anything. This is on my own experience, knowledge, and research. So I highly recommend go out and do your own research if you find it interesting or if you want to learn more. Absolutely. If you question some things, there are people you can talk to. We'll go into that as well as we go on, as I normally do. So yes, just my disclaimer. I'm not a professional. I just am very queer and try and educate people. So today we're talking about polyamory and polysexual because they kind of go hand in hand. They are very different in their own way, but they're also kind of conjoined in some ways. So some people may also call these things like consensual non-monogamy, ethical non-monogamy, or even open relationships and non-monogamy in general. It is also often shortened to ENM, which is, what was it? It was ethical non-monogamy, or CNM, which is the consensual non-monogamy. I feel like I'm going to start saying phenomena if I keep saying monogamy. But anyway, so what are they? So we'll start with polyamory, because a lot of people might be a bit more familiar with polyamory as a term. Okay, so polyamory is having or being open to multiple romantic relationships with the knowledge and consent of everyone involved. Now again, I always say consent is key. We always get consent from people who we are interacting with, no matter really what it is, unless you're very close and you know boundaries and rules and all that kind of stuff. Still get consent sometimes, depending on what you're looking at. So the word comes from the Greek word poly, meaning many, and the Latin word amor for love. So polyamory is more love, basically. Who doesn't love some more love? So polyamory focuses on the relationship and the romantic connections more so than the intimate aspects. Where am I? The important points are things like everyone involved knows about the relationships and agrees to them, so kind of like a terms and conditions. So communication, honesty, and consent are key when you are talking about polyamorous relationships or just anything, really. Always get consent, and communication always helps. Polyamory is not the same as cheating, though. Cheating involves deception, while polyamory involves informed consent. Again, it comes down to that consent. So that's a basic rundown of what polyamory is. Now, polysexuality and polysexual is a sexual orientation. It is where a person is attracted to multiple genders, but not necessarily all genders. Let's make that clear, because people sometimes have preferences and you can have whatever preferences you would like. So a polysexual person may be attracted to men, women, and or non-binary people, or a various combination of that. Just as like a basic rundown, everyone has their own gender identities. It could be anything under that umbrella. While they might be attracted to a combination, they're not necessarily attracted to all of those or every single gender out there, because there are, if you ask some people, there are hundreds and thousands, just like the colourful ones. So polysexuality is and can be different than bisexuality as well. We did cover that a little bit, where that is very specific to you like men and you like women. And it's basically the bare minimum of liking both. Well, polysexuality is typically, I would like to date multiple people. While most bisexual people are often perceived to have a bit more of a monogamous relationship, and they're a bit more one-on-one rather than multiple partners. I mean, you can still be bisexual and polyamorous
and polysexual and all that. It just, it's a big kerfuffle in a way, but you can have them both, but not all bisexual people are polyamorous and all that. So polysexual does not mean someone wants multiple partners. It describes a person who is attracted to not how many relationships they have, it's who they're wanting intimacy with. So what a lot of people will often do is if they're like FIFO, so fly in, fly out, they'll often have like their main relationship at home, and then if they're flying out, they might dabble in some other relationships, but it's all consensual and it's all understood that they are the temporary, and it's not so much the relationship aspect. So there is that kind of different. So another thing I also want to point out is if you haven't noticed yet, that amory, anything with amory in it, so what am I thinking? So we have, polyamory, and I am not thinking of any of the others right now, but that typically means that's the relationship or the romantic aspect. While sexuality, anything with a sexuality, is more the intimate, nighttime, adult wrestling naked mentality. So with that, if anything we have discussed or talked about or questioned has you questioning or concerned or anything, you can reach out to, I personally prefer Q Lifeline on 1800 184 527 from 3 p.m. to 9 p.m. daily. They are an LGBT specific helpline. 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We're all human, no matter what we go through or do with ourselves. So with that, let's move into our next batch of songs. When I find it, if I can find it, where is it? All right, here we go. Up next, Whitney Houston with I Wanna Dance With Somebody. 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

You're back with Safe Space. This is Triple BFM. We just listened to Whitney Houston with I Wanna Dance With Somebody, Gloria Gaynor with I'll Survive, Diana Ross with I'm Coming Out, and the Weather Girls with It's Raining Men. Depending on who you are, it is depending on how much you like the Raining Men aspect. So that was our little Safe Space chat opener. It's a work in progress, that one. So our Safe Space topic tonight is we're talking about relationships and societal expectations. Now, I pose this as a question just to kind of get me thinking and like maybe get some of you guys thinking. So the question is, some of the questions I have are, why are some relationships more accepted than others? And then why is monogamy the default relationship style? Now, I have a bit about the history and where I believe it's come from that might not necessarily be too accurate or true. I encourage you to do your own research and see what you can find out and see, just kind of see where you end up with all of this, because it's a very interesting research topic, I find, just trying to work out where the default has come from. So from a historical standpoint, there were many rulers that were not actually monogamous. So if you look in the historical aspect, you have a lot of, like, if you're looking at Greece and ancient Rome and even ancient China, a lot of those rulers had multiple wives, concubines, and all that kind of stuff. So monogamy wasn't necessarily the norm back in those days. So that's where I'm thinking, where has it come from? Why is it now suddenly all normal when back then it was more expectant of you to have multiple partners? Well, more so accepted of men to have multiple partners than women, but that's another thing we'll also get into a little bit back then. I also found out that even in some biblical stories, the figures Abraham, Jacob, and King Solomon were all described as well as having multiple wives, which I thought was very interesting, because my initial assumption before researching this was it was probably something to do with Christianity and whatnot, but I have kind of been told wrong with this. So I thought that was a nice little surprise out of all of this. See, even I don't know everything, I find out new things all the time. So where has this standard come from? Well, while there is no definitive answer, it is suggested in ancient Greece and Rome, one wife was recognized in terms of helping with inheritance, citizenship, and determining legality of heirs. So from that kind of standpoint, you can understand it simplifies things a bit easier. So it's like you have one wife that had one child, that is then yours, and there's no blurring or cross of lines, and you know definitively that that child is yours, because back then I suppose you didn't have your paternity tests and all that stuff where it could be like you are not the father, and going back to all the Jerry Springer stuff. So I suppose that's one way of looking at it for simplicity terms. In religions like Christianity have gradually promoted the idea that monogamy as the ideal and helped shaped the expectations around marriage. Monogamy also makes inheritance simpler. There is a clear and defined family unit and easier to determine who inherits land, money, titles, etc. And then moving a bit more forward through the history line, a bit to some modern day, probably around the 50s, 60s, out pops the nuclear family. That's a term I haven't heard for a long time, but I'm a gamer, so I haven't played Fallout for a long time, because that's where I predominantly hear that term from. So a nuclear family, one wife, one husband, couple of kids. This was a standard that was heavily promoted in media and is still very heavily promoted in media, such as TV, movies, radio, music, all that kind of stuff, along with like education, politics. You might as well have the white picket fence to go with it. So back to the original question. Based on history, we can look at the common exposure for generations and determining it as normal and the familiar default of a relationship. So due to exposure and due to simplicities and all that kind of stuff, we can kind of work out, okay, so it's been a very gradual
exposure, and it's been a very gradual process rather than being an immediate, this has been said, this is the line and whatnot. So I have a couple questions, and the first one I would like to pose to you is, would we view relationships differently if we'd grown up seeing a wider variety of relationship structures? Which I think is a very interesting question. So instead of having the normal husband, wife, kids, if we got a bit more variety in that, in like the 80s, 90s, 2000s, my belief is we would have less expectations. This is just my belief though. However, I do understand where people might say things like, well, there's always going to be those normal expectations because they've been carried throughout so many years, looking right back to the Roman and Greek times. So it's been a long exposure. It's always going to be a long exposure. I understand media is sort of starting to get better with their exposure and displaying alternative units of families and all that kind of stuff. I think it's great. I still think there's a long way of getting there and going through it. The other issue I have with media displaying that is you notice when it's done badly. You never really notice when it's done well. So you might see a family unit and you'll pick up when it's done in a poor manner, whereas what I find is a lot of media will make a character and the whole personality is to be queer to some degree. And they have no other personality. Yes, representation matters, but that's not exactly the way to go about it. So I have a bit of a tiff with media and all that. So while polygamy is legal in itself, there are still many strict rules where marriage is only legal between two people. And a lot of the times in most countries, it's only legal between a man and a woman still. In Australia, we had that vote and we passed the legal marriage in Australia, which is amazing. So while we have a heterosexual and a two-person weddings is very legal, multiple partner marriages are not legally recognised. And then looking at it, I got a bit more in depth into my research and I thought it was interesting when the point came up with it's not about looking to get married for the sake of it when you're in these poly relationships. It's about the practicality of it. So if you're not legally married and you're not legally defined to be in a partnership with anyone, they don't necessarily have the same rights as, say, your other partners. So it could come down to if a partner ends up in hospital. If you're not legally married, you don't have a say. It also comes down to like the will and all that kind of stuff. So it's about the practicality and not so much the recognition. So in saying that, it's, yeah, the next of kin, property rights, shared parenting, all that kind of stuff. And then my next question is society uncomfortable with polyamorous relationships themselves or the idea of changing legal marriage that makes people uneasy? I actually posed this question to someone in my family and they thought about it. And even I had to think about it. And I was like, that's a very good question, because I think we both kind of agreed that it's the change that makes people uncomfortable, because change is scary. You get raised to know change is scary, change is anxiety and everything, but change can be good. So I think it's the idea of changing that makes people uneasy, but what do you all think? Have a think, have a discussion. I think it's an interesting point. So I also wanted to bring up, there is still, I think I did cover it a little bit, the stigmatization around how it was more appropriate for men to have multiple women rather than is for women to have multiple men. Now you can get all the words under the sun, starting with W and H and all that lovely stuff, because women like making money and the easiest way is through red lights. We'll put it that way.
While for men, it's about getting an heir, getting a son, de-stressing, all that kind of stuff. But I think it's kind of, it's a double standard because women can get with other women, but they can't get with multiple men. It's something to do with fantasies and all that kind of stuff. We have kind of discussed that a little bit. I definitely recommend looking up some for yourself. It's a very fascinating topic to research. There is a lot of information out there. You just might have to dig a little bit. But I thought the biblical aspect was a very interesting point because the churches are the ones that kind of gauge those legalizations of marriages and everything, and they're the ones that have kind of said, well, this is to make it easier, this is what we're going with, even though in the Bible it has stated that these are some of the people who have had multiple partners, which I think is contradictory to some degree, but I also found it very fascinating. Okay, following all of that, let's kick into some Madonna with Vogue. This is Triple BFM.

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2: The 2026 Winter Flame Festival is taking place in Tanunda on June 20. 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

All right, you're back on Triple BFM. This is Safe Space and time for our artist spotlight. So just to go back through what we just listened to, we had Madonna with Vogue, Shania Twain with That Don't Impress Me Much, Tony Basil with Mickey, and Tattoo with All the Things She Said. All right, now we're on to our queer spotlight of the night. So I mentioned I had found a duo based in Brisbane. So this duo go by the name My Daydreams. A Brisbane-based duo consists of twin sisters, Kishna and Ashanti Singh. They are Australian independent artists. They identify as LGBT, but they have not specified as much digging as I have done. And they're also women of colour too, which is amazing. So we absolutely encourage supporting our women of colour and our LGBT artists and just all our artists in general, our small artists. We love a good small indie artist. So their style blends elements of alternative pop, indie rock, and electronic music. So when I was listening to them, when I found them, my first thought was very reminiscent of the Veronicas, but a bit more modern. So I really liked their kind of sound. Part of Australia's growing independent music scene, they're known for dreamy, emotional and atmospheric soundscapes, a strong focus on themes of self-discovery, emotions, relationships and personal experiences. They are active on platforms such as AMRAP, Spotify, Bandcamp and YouTube, as well as TikTok and Instagram, so I highly recommend following them. They post some interesting stuff on there. They also do lives on TikTok, I found out, which I caught the end of one the other day and I was watching it and it was interesting. They are very interesting women. Their bio describes them as twins from Brisbane. So they also have a little slogan called Keeping the Dream Alive, or they also often put For Dreamers by Dreamers. So they started creating music around the age of 15 and they are currently studying music production at university. They both have been working as solo artists as well as the duo over the years of music production, and they are a good example of diverse voices in Australian music representing both the queer and culturally diverse communities. While they have not won any awards yet, they have gained attention through the Triple J Unearthed and have recently headlined their own show in Brisbane. So they're still very underground, very undiscovered. So definitely give them a listen when you get a chance. Similar sounds include 21 Pilots, which they have stated they have taken inspiration from in past interviews. They also have similar sounds to Radiohead, The Veronicas, and then Florence and the Machine. So a bit of a different feel there. So let's start off with the newest, or one of the newest songs. I think this is the newest song. We'll start off with one of the newest songs. This is My Daydreams with Deer Hunting. 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

You're back on Triple BFM with Safe Space. I'm your host, Dean. We just listened to My Daydreams, who are our spotlight of the week, with their songs Deer Hunting Season, Low Light, Further Down the Rabbit Hole, and Full Circle. So moving on, we have our news and weather of the week or the night or however you want to call it. Okay, so starting us off, a cancer vaccine produces a 49% melanoma reduction in patients within the last 5 years. How amazing is that? In Ireland, lonely elderly people are receiving daily postcards from school children they've never met. I think that is such a great initiative and we need more things like that. Prisons are replacing the punishment-focused cells with rehabilitation campuses that teaches inmates how to rebuild their lives, which I think is interesting because they've also started closing prisons because they've had a decrease in criminal activity and all that. So I think they might be onto something. Moving over to Denmark, in Denmark, some colleges are replacing punishments with daily therapy sessions to reduce violence and bullying. Now, that's an interesting one that I thought was unique because therapy could help with issues that a child might be having. But daily therapy sessions provided by the school, I think, is an interesting initiative, depending on the type of therapy. My school therapist wasn't the greatest, but anyway, moving on. Japan has approved the first stem cell-based treatment for Parkinson's disease, with therapy expected to become available to patients later this year. I will be keeping my eye on that. And also, they have also been developing an artificial blood that could help hospitals save lives during emergencies and disasters. Japan are on the ball, but they've always been on the ball with this kind of stuff.

0: volunteering to teach refugee adults how to navigate cities and rebuild independence. I think that's so great. If you have the time and the willingness, I think it's a really good way to give back to the community. And then in Australia, a new 3D printed implant is helping burn survivors regrow their skin faster. Now, I couldn't find too much more on that one, but it was pretty well everywhere, so I don't know how it works. Definitely something to look into. What are we doing? Weather.
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0: Okay, looking at the weather for this week. Right now it's 18.2 degrees, feels like it's 14.7. We are looking at some rain tomorrow with a top of 18 and a low of 12. A high chance of rain, most likely in the morning and afternoon winds, 25 to 40 kilometres, shifting south to southwesterly. We have late morning showers as well. Okay, moving on to Sunday, we have a high of 15 and a low of 5. So still expecting rain, a lot less rain, but still rain. Monday, we're looking at a top of 18, a low of 7 with 70% chance of rain. Tuesday, we're looking at a top of 18 and a low of 12 with a 50% chance of rain. Wednesday, we're looking at a top of 18 and a low of 11 with a 90% chance of rain. Thursday, we're looking at a top of 15 with a low of 9 and another 90% chance of rain. And then next Friday, we're looking at a high of 14 and a low of 8 with another 90% chance of rain. So it's safe to say we're going to have some really nice showers over the next week. What are we doing? With that being said, let's move into our next set of songs, starting off with the Pussycat Dolls with When I Grow Up. 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

You're back with Safe Space. I'm your host, Dean. Now, we're coming to the end of our show. So we just had, what did we just have? Pussycat Dolls with When I Grew Up, Anastasia with Left Outside Alone, and Blondie with Call Me. Now, we're coming to the end. So we have our weekly or daily facts, as you would want to call them. And then we will talk about a few other things, and then I'll play a couple more songs and we'll go from there. So some of the facts for the day. There is roughly a 22-year window, 1843 to 1865, where a Japanese samurai could have hypothetically sent a fax to the US President Abraham Lincoln. The electric printing telegraph was patented in 1843, while Lincoln dies in 1865, and the Japanese samurai class existed until 1886. Yeah, I thought that was an interesting fact. I didn't realize the Japanese samurai class lasted for such a long period. France was still executing prisoners by guillotine the same year the first Star Wars movie hit theaters. The last guillotine execution took place in September of 1977. I thought that was very modern and I got a bit concerned there. 1977. Wow. That wasn't that long ago. And Jack the Ripper was still making headlines when Nintendo was founded in 1889, around the time of Jack the Ripper's fifth murderer. Now, I also had a bit of facts and whatnot about Jack the Ripper. So, Jack the Ripper was believed to have been Aaron Kosminski, a Polish barber, is believed to have been Jack the Ripper. Many researchers confirming the findings. The murder stopped when Kosminski was arrested for another charge and later transferred to a mental asylum where he lived out the rest of his life. Now, I thought that was interesting because it's not technically confirmed because obviously he's not living anymore, so you can't 100% confirm it. But the theory is it was the Polish barber. And it's pretty well something 90-something percent accurate based on some DNA that they had left over because they found some still preserved or something. It was a very interesting watch. I think it was a documentary I learned it on. It was very interesting. So it was believed to have been Aaron Kosminski. So if you didn't know, well, now you know the number one suspect of the time was most likely their murderer. Anyway, so thank you for listening to Safe Space. I've been your host, Dean. I have helped you learn something today, and I hope you have enjoyed some of the music we've played. So thank you again for listening, and I'll see you all next week. Don't forget to look after and care for each other because we're all just human. And also, don't forget to tune in tomorrow morning for Big Breakfast with Butcher for some Aussie rock, pop and country music peppered with local information and stuff you could do over the weekend. Now, I'm going to leave you with, let's go with Evanescence, Bring Me Back to Life, and Gwen Stefani with Hollaback Girl. This is Triple BFM.

Sally Mae, Sally Mae. 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

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I've got some exciting news for you. Do you want to stay updated with all of the latest happenings, events, and programs here at Triple BFM 89.1 and across the Barossa? 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
1: Song called Some Good Advice.

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Hey, yeah, back in Australia again. That's right. 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

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Want to see if you can come up to another one of those aura-inspiring festival crescendos.

Hey, Sydney! Welcome to the Coogee Bay Hotel. This room's been a scene of some pretty amazing nights that have gone on into the early hours of the morning. Anyway, we hope tonight's one of the ones that we'll remember. This is called Turn a Blind Eye.

0: Morgan.
1: Bon, how are you?
0: G'day, Dad.
1: We've got everything all sorted out now. You're sounding funnier.
0: Yeah.
1: How long you been back home, mate?
0: I've been here in Sydney about 3 weeks now.
1: Mm-hmm. Somebody said they saw you walking around the waterfront over here in Adelaide, and I thought the boy's back, yeah.
0: Well, I used to work in the waterfront, like, back in Port Adelaide, like, you know.
1: Yeah.
0: Paint ships, but I haven't been back there for about 3 years. You must pardon my out-of-tough, like, you know.
1: Yeah.
0: I've been riding on the floor here with Angus, you know. Having a brawl, like, you know.
1: Right. Did you behave yourself over there?
0: No.
1: That's good.
0: Ah, you know, it's like a big, it's a big gig, you know, it's a big sort of fun thing, you know.
1: A big party.
0: You go away, like, it's like a big party, you sort of treat it like a party, you know. The way you do your gigs and you write your songs and you sort of get the best women around, you know.
1: Yeah.
0: Fun, you know.
1: Oh, it's good to hear you having a real boring time, mate.
0: Yeah, we are having a really boring time, yeah.
1: Yeah. Are you going to stay along the same AC/DC, vomp, vomp, vomp, vomp, vomp sort of thing? You're not going to go Beautiful Music or anything, are you?
0: No. Where have the flowers gone? No. No chance. No, just rock and roll, you know.
1: Well, listen, with all these experiences you're having overseas, mate, you should be writing some pretty good songs.
0: Yeah, we should be, yeah. The result of which will come out in the next album, like. You know?
1: Lots of things to write about, too, by the sounds of it.
0: Rock and roll's universal, you know. Good times are universal, so it should all come out in the next album.
1: Well, that's great. Good to hear you, mate. You sound as fit as usual.
0: I'm pretty drunk, you know. We had to stay off today after a press interview.
1: Yeah. Know? Right. Well, that's good. Can you just do a little ID or something like that? This is Bon Scott on 5KA. Let's rip it up.
0: Yeah, sure. Hang on. I just have a drink. You there?
1: Yep. You can just say this is Bon Scott with David Day and 5KA and we're going to rip it up or something like that. Yeah, something nice and polite.
0: Roll it.
1: She's rolling, mate.
0: Yeah. Hey, this is Bon Scott from AC/DC on 5KA with David Day rocking for you.
1: Good one. Do a really rough rip it up one if you can.
0: I can, yeah.
1: Go ahead.
0: Hello, this is Bon Scott from AC/DC on 5K with David Day. Let's rip it up!

0: We'd like to bring to you the tremendous sound of some people who bought out a record in 1965, a great year for a little group with TV shows, national tours, and successful records. And here we come with the Easy Beat! The Australian National Record Awards coming to you from Maya Music Bowl, going right round Australia, live. And here he is, the fabulous little Stevie.
1: Not yet. Hang on, we can't start yet. He doesn't get his guitar fixed. No, no!

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2: So I built a machine, a human machine. 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

Midnight oil at the time of writing. Good morning to you and welcome to the Big Brosser Breakfast on Triple BFM. It is Saturday, it's the 13th of June, and it is currently 7:05 in the morning, and it looks like being a wet and windy day. It's currently 15 degrees, feels like around about 10 degrees, we're looking for a top of 18, so not very far to go, is there? I'm going to have the full weather for you around about 8 o'clock in the meantime. I've got loads of information about what's happening this weekend and during the week ahead, so you can plan ahead, and also some great music, all Aussie music. There's some oldies, there's a lot of newies, and some people maybe you haven't heard of before. For instance, there's one lady who comes from the Fleurieu Peninsula. Her name is Marina Hart, and here she is with a great track called Wildcard.

Oh, she's got a great voice, hasn't she? Marina Hart. And she comes from the Fleurieu Peninsula, just south of Adelaide. And I play a little bit of Marina Hart because I love her voice. It is 10 minutes past 7 on Triple BFM. And you are tuned to the Big Barossa Breakfast with Butcher. And coming up on Friday is a very interesting film with the Barossa Film Club. It's called Loving Vincent. Have you heard about that? It's about Vincent van Gogh. And it's sort of a drama, and it's a bit of a mystery too. It's on at St. Paul's Church Hall in Tanunda next Friday. That's June the 19th at 7 o'clock. Now, it's free to members of the Barossa Film Club, and you can get membership at the door. But you should check him out on Facebook first, because you've got to tell him you're coming for some reason. I think they need to get enough seats ready and that sort of thing. It looks as if it's going to be chilly on Friday too, so it's a good time to go out to the movies. And what a great movie it is too. It's called Loving Vincent with the Barossa Film Club. 11 minutes past 7. Keep the music going. Here's Dean Lewis. And he is cold.

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Emmy Lou, cut by the cutoff. It is 21 minutes past 7 on Triple BFM. Now, people are doing it tough, aren't they, this winter? They can't put on the heater because they can't afford the power bills. They can't afford to feed themselves. Well, Lutheran Care is trying to help, and they're battling uphill because they are unable to host a fundraising gala this year. So they've put out a call for people in the Barossa to bring in some warm items such as scarves, beanies, blankets, and take them into their Tanunda office. And also food. They need food too, because the food is getting very, very low. And it's non-perishable food, so canned food, pastas, that sort of thing, which will assist those who are really doing it tough this winter. And there are a lot of people doing that as well. So why not do that? Why not get a beanie or a blanket or get some food and drop it in to the Lutheran Care office, which is at 109 to 111 Murray Street in Tanunda. So you'd be doing a good deed, and you really feel great too if you're feeling nice and comfortable. Other people aren't. 22 past 7, here's the Hoodoo Gurus, My Imaginary Friend.

0: a lovely voice, hasn't she? Jessica Malloy, a ballad for you, a very slow ballad. If you're slow getting out of bed this morning, I don't blame you. That track, by the way, was called While I Got Time. Not very grammatical, but a beautiful little ballad. It is 7:30. It is currently 15 degrees we're heading for a top of 18 with a bit of rain. Full weather coming up at 8 o'clock. But right after these messages, I've got more great music for you.
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0: Oh, yes, it is 26 minutes to 8 o'clock and here's Big Sleeves, a rock band from the Darling Downs. Their very latest track is called Radio Silence.

Me, and before that, Kaylee Bell with a little bit of country twang for you. Love was just a fairy tale. It is 16 minutes to 8 o'clock on Triple BFM, and I've got the full weather coming up for you at 8 o'clock. It's currently 15 degrees, stuck on 15. Looks like a top of 18 today with a little bit of rain. I'm just looking at the radar, and a lot of it seems to be missing the valley. Well, we do need a bit of rain, but it's going to be wet all week. I'll tell you more about that later. But first, I've got to tell you about the Barossa Arts Centre, because there's some great acts. Do you listen to Tony Murphy, who is on Saturdays today between 12 and 4? He plays music from the 50s, 60s, 70s, 80s, right the way through to the current day. And he had loads and loads of information on it. Well, if you're into the 50s and the 60s and the 70s, well, go along to the Barossa Arts Centre on Saturday. Tonight is the Roy Orbison story. You know Roy Orbison, don't you? Mark Shelley is taking him off brilliantly. Great tracks, Only the Lonely, Running Scared, Sweet Dream Baby, you know, Blue Bayou. You remember all those? Anything You Want, Working for the Man. Yeah, Penny Arcade, Pretty Woman. Oh, look, it all goes on. That's tonight at the Barossa Arts Centre at 7:30. And if that's not enough for you, go along next Friday at 7:30 to the Barossa Arts Centre. Hits of the 60s and 70s with the 64. Now, they've been here before and they always pack them out. Big hits of the 60s and 70s. They've got the Beatles and the Beach Boys and Elvis, you name it. It's all on. And that's at the Barossa Arts Centre. It's a 7:45 on Triple BFM. Currently 15 degrees, I think I mentioned before. And I now have another lovely lady for you called Miyazawa. Miyazawa. Yes, it sounds Japanese. I think she's got Japanese heritage, and it's called Big Love. Yeah, really great sound. I think she comes from Canberra too. Yes.

Shannon Knoll and wonderful, and before that Miyazawa and Big Love. It is 8 minutes to 8 o'clock on Triple BFM. You know what is happening on Monday? 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You may have heard that on our community roundup. A practical session packed with tips to reduce food waste at home, from smart storage to flexible meal planning, and learn how small changes can make a big difference for your wallet and the environment. And it's free, totally free, being held at the Lindock Library, as I mentioned, next Monday. So get on to the Barossa Council events page and click on that and make a booking. They like to know how many people are coming, don't they? Yeah. Currently 15 degrees, weather at 8 o'clock, looking for a top of 18. Here's Joan and the Giants. From WA, I think they are. Yes, they're from Western Australia, from Perth. And a track called Still Breathing.

0: There you go. I didn't even know he'd finished. He's moaning all the way through that. He's James Rain trying to write a love song. If only he'd just get on with it and stop complaining. He'd get it done, wouldn't he? It's 8 o'clock on Triple B FM. And right after this message from a very valued sponsor, Julie Toff, we're going to have the weather for you.
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0: Yes, thank you to The Leader for sponsoring the weather as they do throughout the day on Triple BFM. It is 1 minute past eight, and I can tell you right now it is still 15 degrees and we're still looking for a top of 18 today, but a bit of rain. 6 to 15 millimetres of rain, the Bureau is predicting, although I'm just looking at the radar and a lot of it is missing the valley. It's all going a bit south. So more rain in Adelaide. Gawler's getting a bit right now too, I think, from what it says. Anyway, the showers are less likely this afternoon. Winds are pretty stiff today, 25 to 35 kilometres an hour, and that's going to ease to south-southwesterlies late morning, 15 to 20 kilometres an hour, and become light later on in the day. So a good day to stay inside or maybe get out and do a few things undercover, I think. Tomorrow, it's going to be fine. 5 to 15 degrees on Sunday, and it is the only day, I can tell you right now, the only day in the week where we don't have any rain. Monday, overnight 7 and 18 degrees maximum, 2 to 10 millimetres predicted by the Bureau. Tuesday, 12 to 18, 1 to 8 millimetres. Wednesday, 11 to 18, 2 to 10 millimetres. Thursday, 9 to 15 degrees, and they're predicting 0 to 7 millimetres. So maybe a little bit of rain on Thursday, and on Friday, 1 to 7 millimetres with a top of 13. So a very, very chilly Friday coming up. It's winter, but it's not bad, except for Friday. It's mid-teens all the way through, and a little bit of rain, except for tomorrow, which seems to be quite good. A little bit sunny, but 15 degrees. So you still need to rug up, I think. Let's keep the music going. Here's Ben Renner. He's a DJ producer from Perth with the magnificent voice of Amanda Wilson, and it's a track called Anywhere With You.

Oh, there we go. Guy Walton and Crowded Moment on Triple BFM. Now, Light Regional Council were giving away free plants about a month ago, and the Barossa Council has been doing the same thing for a couple of weeks now. They still have some left over. So if you want to go and get some, they had 2,500 of them. Not that they're giving 2,500 to you, but they're five to every resident or ratepayer in the Barossa Shire. And you can get them down at Barossa Bush Gardens on Tuesday, Wednesday and Thursday. Tuesday and Thursday, they're open between 9 and 4:30. And on Wednesday, between 9 and 12:30, they have an early day on Wednesday. They go off and have a party, I think, yes. Anyway, that's happening at Barossa Bush Gardens. But tomorrow, the Gawler City Council is also handing out free trees. Now, they're all natives for Barossa and in Gawler, all natives, locally grown, specific to the region, and they're there to attract the birds. Now, at Gawler, you can collect up to five native seedlings outside the Gawler Civic Centre tomorrow between 10 and 1 o'clock. You've got to bring along some ID, though, to prove a rates notice or your driver's licence, to prove that you actually live in the Gawler Council area. Otherwise, they'll be giving it away to all those dubious Adelaide people, wouldn't they? Not that they plant native trees. We do. It's 12 minutes past 8, and you're tuned to Triple BFM. Here's the lovely voice of Nicole Miller and

Oh, Barnsey and Cold Chisel. Great guitar riffs there too. Long, dark road. It is 19 minutes past 8 o'clock on Triple B FM. Big weekend of sport. We've got round 8 of the local round, the BLGFA. Today, Gawler Central takes on Kapunda at Gawler Oval. Williston takes on Barossa District at the Elliot Goodger Memorial Park. Freeling versus Nuriutpa at the Freeling Football Oval. And South Gawler is with Angaston. I wonder who's going to win that one. Angaston? Don't know. South Gawler Oval. There you go. So it's all happening around Gawler today, isn't it? That is the men's and the women's tomorrow, round 7 of the ladies, the women, the girls. I shouldn't say that, should I? No. It's looking interesting too. Some very high scores and some very low scores. Very interesting. South Gawler takes on Nuriutpa at the South Gawler Oval. Barossa District versus Light at Barossa Park. Isn't it great that Barossa Park is going to continue with the gather round for at least another couple of years, and the Premier's hoping a bit more, and it's great that we're using it as well. So great for the women. That's tomorrow at Barossa District versus Light. Also, Tanunda takes on Williston at the Tanunda Recreation Park, and Angaston, the Angaston Panthers take on Gawler Central at the Angus Recreation Park, Angaston Recreation Park. So there you go. That's tomorrow, Sunday, for the women. Okay, 21 minutes past 8 o'clock. I've got a great band for you. Adelaide's own Hilltop Hoods with Montaigne and Tom Thumb. And Tom Thumb, oh, I just love Tom Thumb. He is a beatboxer. So listen to the percussions on this, and it's all done by Tom Thumb and his mouth, a big mouth. The Hilltop Hoods, A Whole Day's Night.

G'day, this is Brendan McMahon. Hey, it was a Sunday morning at the Dag Sheep Station at Nundle at a writer's weekend that Chris Matthews and I got together and we wrote a song called The Love and the Laughter. Love and the Laughter is an upbeat, feel-good story of a young man's thirst for adventure and the advice given to him by an older man who's lived a full and happy life. Hope you like this one. This is our brand new single, Chris Matthews, Brendan McMahon, The Love and the Laughter.

0: seems so simple. I don't understand how something so small can make something so grand.
1: Well, love gives direction. That's where you start.

0: Oh, what did you think of that? Chris Matthews and Brendan McMahon. This Love and Laughter, the Love and Laughter. He released that. Brendan McMahon dropped me a line on that one at the beginning of the week and said, hey, what do you think of this? And I thought it was great. Sort of country, like a sea shanty too, isn't it? And Brendan McMahon, by the way, was born and bred in Kapunda. He now lives in Melbourne, but we won't hold that against him.
1: Constantly asking for people to repeat themselves? Trouble with that awful background noise. Nodding and smiling when you have no idea what's going on? Don't let...
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0: Well, that's what I need, some wax removal. Yes. It is 28 minutes to 9 o'clock on Triple BFM. We played Cold Chisel earlier on with Barnsley on the long dark road. And here he is again with Bernard Fanning. And I'm still on your side. Well, I'm glad of that. Come on, mate. Very slow, aren't you?

Oh, no mistaking Jimmy Barnes, is there? He's great. With Bernard Fanning, I'm still on your side. It is 23 minutes to 9 o'clock on Triple BFM. And today, this morning, at the Barossa Central Mall, or Mall, how do you pronounce it? Mall? Mall? Oh, who knows? Anyway, it's in Nuri. The Tony Kuchel Skin Cancer Foundation is conducting free skin checks. They were doing it yesterday as well. You're supposed to make an appointment, and you can do that through Facebook, or you can just walk up, because walk-in appointments may be available. That's today. It'll be on very, very shortly, I would think, because it's almost 9 o'clock. And that's the Tony Kuchel Skin Cancer Foundation free skin checks at the Barossa Central Mall, Mall, whatever, in Nuriutpa. Ah, now I've got to change the scene for you right now. Do you like Susie Quattro? Do you remember Chris Norman from Smokey? And they had a great duet called Stumbling In from the 70s, I think it was, 70s, 80s, yeah. It was fantastic. It was number one, I think, in Australia. Well, there's a guy called Cyril. Now, Cyril is a First Nations guy from Darwin. He's a DJ and he's a record producer, and he has remastered the original Stumbling In, still using Chris Norman and Susie Quattro, and here it is, a great sound from Cyril. I'm sure you heard this. It went to number one in Australia.

Ah, John Stevens. I know he's a Kiwi, but he lives in Oz, so we'll play him as Australian music, won't we? And he recorded that, of course, in Australia. Hold on. 16 minutes to 9 o'clock. Look, time to have a look at what's happening with petrol prices and diesel prices around the Barossa. Well, I can tell you, for unleaded 91 in Nuri, it's $1.64 a litre. You'll find it. Angaston, $1.89. Tanunda, $1.64, generally $1.64, $1.66 at Kapunda. Lindock always breaks the records there, don't they? $2.04. Now, look, that's a 40 cent a litre difference between the lowest and the highest in the valley. So it pays to shop around. 40 cents a litre. That's $20 for extra for a 50-litre tank. Anyway, with diesel, things are a little bit better there. Diesel prices are starting to come down in Nuriutpa, $1.97 or $2. You'll pick up most around $2 a litre at Angaston, at Tanunda, at Kapunda, $2.03, yeah, and at Lindock, good old Lindock, $2.36. So 39 cents a litre. Again, about $20 for a 50-litre tank full. So that's the fuel watch. So it pays to shop around, get that RAA app, won't you, and check the real price of fuel. And maybe it will force some people, maybe some of them can't reduce the prices for whatever reason. I don't know. Anyway, it's 9:15. Look, I missed out on my track of the week last week, so I have a track of the week for you this week. It's something a little different. It's an artist from Gippsland in Victoria. It's a bunch of family, but also a bunch of middle-aged guys who got together and have a lot of fun, and they released a track. They're very popular in Gippsland. They released a track called Yeah Nah. It's really talking about the Australian vernacular. I thought a little bit of light relief. Here they are, and their group. The group's called Summerland. Summerland, Yeah Nah. Headed up by a guy called Snowy Rivers, would you believe? Yes, his surname is Rivers, so he calls himself Snowy Rivers. Summerland, Yeah Nah.

There you go. Catchy number, wasn't it? Some middle-aged and old codgers from Gippsland having a lot of fun there. Yeah, nah, the Australian vernacular, Summerland, was what that was called. It's 10 minutes to 9 o'clock. Here's Kylie and Real Groove.

Kylie Minogue, yeah, and a track we called Real Groove. Yeah, she has a distinctive beat to it, doesn't she? A dance beat, yeah. Something to get you up and running this morning. It is 6 minutes to 9 o'clock. 6 minutes to go on The Breakfast Show, the Big Barossa Breakfast with Butcher. And it is really time for me to go and have my Big Barossa Breakfast coming up very shortly. Sporting Memories Australia with Richard and Andrea. Emma's not around today. She's having a baby shower. So she'll be listening in anyway. Richard will be here with Andrea, and we don't really know what they're going to talk about. Maybe a little bit of sport too. The Wine Show with David, Virginia and Ben is on between 11 and 12 this morning. Everything about wine and all the entertainment, restaurants, that sort of thing around the Barossa. So industry organisation. There's been a lot happening too with Treasury Wines making announcements. No doubt we'll hear all about that on The Wine Show with Ben, David and Virginia between 11 and 12. And, of course, Tony Murphy is going to be in between 12 and 4. And he is playing music from the 50s right through to the present day. And he's got loads of information. If you haven't heard Tony, it's well worth listening to because he gives a lot of information, not only about the song, but about the singers, a lot of trivia stuff. So you can go along to some of these music trivia nights and you'll know all the answers. And that's if you listen to Murph, who's on between 12 and 4 on Triple B FM. And, of course, Goof's Blind Mullet rounds off the daylight hours between 4 and 6. Well, actually, it's dark at 5:30. But, yeah, Goof will be there to keep you entertained. So there's some really good reasons to stay tuned to Triple B FM for the rest of the day. It is pretty chilly. The temperature's gone down. It's almost 13. It's 13 degrees. It was 15 a while ago. Now it's 13. And they're looking for a top of 18. I don't know. Anyway, to take us out to Sporting Memories of Australia, to Richard and Andrea, let's hear from a guy called Ben Suto. Have you heard of Ben Suto? You probably haven't. He's a session singer, or has been a session singer. He comes from Adelaide. He's 18 or 19 years old, and this is his first solo track, and I'm playing it for you right here on Triple B FM. It's called Push You Away. Okay, until next week, please keep safe, keep smiling, keep warm.

0: It's Saturday morning and we're here to chat about sporting glory days, past triumphs and bitter defeats, close scores and blowouts, controversial moments and the mundane. We'll rewind the clock to discuss local and iconic sporting times. For the next 2 hours, we're going to chat about sport. We'll hear from people far and wide, from locals to international stars. So sit back, get comfortable as we reminisce about all things sport, the good, the bad, and the everyday with your host, Richie McGrath.
1: And Andrea. Yes.
2: Yes, we're both here today.
1: Yes. You had an early breakfast.
2: I did. Yeah, yes, we got there. It was still dark.
1: Yeah, I was driving past and I saw you having breakfast.
2: Yes, there you go.
1: Yes, I'll do the whole show like this. Oh.
2: Well, that's pretty controversial.
1: Yes. Oh, because only because I told you on Wednesday what we're doing.
2: I know. Yeah. I dragged it out of him.
1: Yeah. How are you?
2: Good. I am good.
1: Yeah, you bribed me with... What did you bribe me with? Nothing.
2: No, I just said, what are we talking about?
1: That's right.
2: And you went, I don't usually tell people, well, it's this.
1: Yeah, that's what I did. I'm trying to find paperwork here. That's all right. That's all right. Easy done. Yep, there you go. I'll give you that. You can have that.
2: Yes, so long as it's not got who am I on it.
1: No, I don't think so.
2: No, it doesn't.
1: No, it hasn't. Yeah, because don't need you to cheat.
2: No.
1: How are you?
2: I'm good.
1: Yeah. How's your week been?
2: Very busy.
1: Yep.
2: Yeah.
1: All these retired people, they're busy.
2: Oh, it's just, honestly, Mum used to say, I don't know how I found time to go to work. And I'm like, yeah. Now I'm retired. It's like, I don't know how I found time to go to work. As soon as people find out you're retired, oh, you can do this.
1: Yeah.
2: Come and do this.
1: I remember when I went from full-time work to full-time study at uni was because you didn't have to be on campus every day.
2: No.
1: And some never turn up, I now find. When you say it's in the library, they go, where's that?
2: A library, what's that?
1: But yeah. But the other one was once people found out that you had all this, I'll call it free time. In their minds it was free time. It was meant for study. But you didn't have to. All of a sudden it's like, can you help me move or can you, there's
2: take
1: all that
2: me to
1: sort
2: the
1: of
2: airport.
1: Stuff. Yeah, that's right. Yeah, all those sorts of things. So I sort of got an idea of what it's going to be like when I eventually maybe one day do retire. It's all of a sudden that time gets filled up rather quickly, doesn't it?
2: It certainly does.
1: Yeah.
2: I have to keep a diary more now than I did when I was doing shift work. Like shift work, I practically knew my roster off by heart for the whole month.
1: Yeah, you knew what you were doing. Yeah,
2: and I knew and I could plan accordingly. Now it's like, people say, can you do this? And I'm like, hang on, I have to check my diary.
1: Can I fit you in?
2: Yeah, basically. I have to make an appointment with you.
1: It is a bit of fun. But you've been back on air for a couple of weeks now.
2: I have, yes.
1: Settled back in?
2: Yes. Well, the first week, the Tuesday went like I'd never left.
1: Yep.
2: Wednesday I had the blackout.
1: That's
2: right. So that was a whole new experience.
1: Because I got a text from you going, we've got no power.
2: We've got no power. Do I sit here or do I go home or what do I do? And then I thought, well, hang on, even if I go home, then I'd have to come back to restart the station because it doesn't restart itself.
1: We've got a big red button on the wall that we've got to push to go, start button.
2: And I'm like, then I'm just going to have to, sit here. So I'm sitting here in the dark.
1: And you couldn't even listen to the radio because we weren't on.
2: No, well, thank goodness I have my phone so I could at least play some games or something. But then Steve and Olivia popped in.
1: Yep.
2: They were having lunch and they saw the blackout and they thought they should come in and probably keep me company. So that was fine for an hour or so.
1: So, but nothing went wrong this week?
2: No, it was all good. Everything was good,
1: yeah. It's a bit damp out there this morning, though.
2: It's
1: lovely. It's weird.
2: I love it. But it's so dark.
1: But it's not cold.
2: No.
1: I think, and big thank you to David for taking us through the morning as well.
2: Yes.
1: More great music this morning. It was about 15 when I was coming in this morning. That's not cold.
2: It's going to be cold tonight, though.
1: Is it?
2: It's going down to 5, I think.
1: Oh, well, it's not too bad. It's not freezing.
2: No.
1: Not zero.
2: I'll be at home with the telly on and the dog on my lap.
1: Yeah.
2: This Daffy thinks he's a lab dog.
1: Yeah, we've got a...
2: We've got labs who think they're lab.
1: Yeah, we've got a lab which literally she thinks she's a cat. She climbs on you and just sits on your lap. She doesn't... The other one puts her head and lays on me, and that's fine. You know, lump of a head, but head falls on you. But the other one literally climbs on top and sits on you like she's sitting on the floor. And it's like, really? What are you doing? You're not... And the other one is... She's done this ever since she was a pup. I think she thinks she's also a goat because she climbs on things.
2: Oh.
1: When she was a puppy, she'd always try... We had these big moss rocks.
2: Yeah.
1: And she'd climb up on top of them. I said, what are you doing? Most dogs either climb over or just don't bother. No, she had to climb on top and she'd just get up on top and sit on top of a moss rock.
2: Sure it's not a goat.
1: Oh, she's mad. She's mad. And because we got two, which is a pain at the best of times... She has to be in front of you when you're walking, but the other one has to be behind you. And so you get wedged between the two, and the one in front decides to stop. So you have to stop, and you get the one behind you, which is the bigger one, which crashes
2: into your
1: legs. Controversy.
2: Yes,
1: sports.
2: Controversies.
1: The reason I was thinking of it was, firstly, all the hoo-ha that's going on with the World Cup over in the US. Not only that, with FIFA as well. I mean, FIFA's just controversial every time it opens its mouth. If it's not Infantino now, it was Sepp Blatter before that. It's just the IOC's like that as well, is that, you know, how do countries get the games? There's all that sort of stuff that goes on.
2: Because when you told me, it opened up my whole brain just like practically. I thought we could do a whole show just on cricket.
1: Oh, cricket's full
2: and
1: of
2: then
1: it.
2: I started on the Olympic Games, and I thought, oh, that could take another 2 hours.
1: Yeah.
2: And then I'm like World Cups. I'm like rugby. Where do you go? We've only got 2 hours.
1: Yeah, I know. I mean, it's one of the things with sport is, you know, has all its wonderful things and all these wonderful things that happen. But this is undercurrent that's always there around. Now, controversies can be around an individual person, right? So, you know, Maradona, hand of God.
2: Yeah. Tonya Harding.
1: The Tonya Harding stuff, right? So it can
2: be. The Tucker.
1: Sorry?
2: The Tucker.
1: Go on, say his name.
2: Mitha Larada. We have to do an Emma on that one.
1: The Sri Lankan bowler.
2: That one.
1: Muri.
2: Yes, there Muri. You
1: go. Yeah, we shortened it in Australia. It was much easier.
2: Yeah.
1: Muralitharan.
2: That's it.
1: Yeah, anyway. but that, I mean, that's it. Is sometimes it centres around an individual person, but sometimes the sport itself is controversial.
2: Officials behind the scenes.
1: Look,
2: who aren't like the 72 Munich games with the US-Russia basketball thing.
1: Yeah.
2: Because the scorer forgot to put one down, so they got an extra throw or something.
1: Yeah, yeah.
2: And changed the whole outcome of the game. That nearly started World War III.
1: Yeah. I mean, I was going to say that sort of stuff happens on a regular basis at community basketball.
2: but this was like...
1: Community cricket. Yeah, I know.
2: This was like a gold medal final.
1: Yeah. I mean, it's happened with things like ice skating, with, you know, the scoring.
2: The scoring.
1: Which is one of the reasons I'm not a big fan of ice skating, with that ice dancing thing. Is like it's very subjective.
2: Yes.
1: And it's like, yeah, I think it's a 10. Yeah, I think it's a 4.
2: Well, there's that Japanese girl whose legs were too fat, so they decided to score her down because of aesthetics.
1: Yeah, and that's the case, is the scoring is very subjective.
2: Her legs are too muscular. Sorry, she can't score. What is she doing in here?
1: Yeah. It's but again, it's the those sorts of things. But then we've had controversy. You know, how many cans of beer did David Boone drink on the way over? You know,
2: and then you compare that with Ben Stokes now.
1: Yeah, what's going on with him?
2: That was because they've been trying to get rid of him for
1: a while.
2: Yeah. And so this has just, they've decided that this is the straw that broke the camel's back. So
1: for those who don't know,
2: they broke curfew, basically.
1: How old are these people that they've got to have curfew?
2: Hang on. Plus, the fact that the test match was over.
1: That's right, yeah.
2: The test match was over. So they went out night clubbing.
1: Yeah.
2: But the rest of the team, apart from Stokes and Harding, is it?
1: Yeah, I think so, yeah.
2: Just the rest of the team went back to the hotel because, well, it's still curfew.
1: Well,
2: but the other two just carried on. But they were an hour late, so... They've decided that now they suspended him, and so Joe Root's now interim captain, and Ben Stokes is like, well, his decision now is he going to just wear the suspension or leave
1: or stop? Yeah,
2: yeah, but then you stop all international sport as it is anyway. But they broke curfew, but the test match was over.
1: It's an interesting one that we've. We have to treat these people like they're kids.
2: Yeah.
1: Now, I get the fact that they misbehave, and we know they can misbehave. That's not new. Right? I mean, Dennis Lilly, Rod Marsh, got up to hijinks. That's what we used to refer to them as.
2: I used to, go out clubbing on weekends.
1: Yeah. Is that what it was called when you went out?
2: Well, it was. It was basically a giant pub crawl in Adelaide.
1: It was called a pub crawl.
2: You could just walk everywhere.
1: That's
2: so it didn't matter.
1: Yeah, from one pub to the next.
2: So small. Yeah. But we used to pick up the cricketers used to join us. It was test match time in Adelaide. This is in the middle of the test match.
1: Yeah.
2: Yeah, where would you find them? They'd be propping up the front bar at Grenfell Towers, for goodness sake.
1: There's plenty of shots. People like, I think it was Merv Hughes, might have even been Lilly or even Thompson, in the West Indies standing on the fence drinking rum. Get handed over by the spectators. Here, have a swig, man. Thank you very much.
2: It's like the Tour de France. They hand them grappa and everything on the side
1: on
2: of the road.
1: On the road, yeah.
2: Glasses of wine. Yeah.
1: It's not new, but I think part of it is that they've got to do this little bit of the holier than thou stuff around their sports. Look, when they misbehave, badly misbehave, I'm talking about, some of the shocking stuff that some of them get up to. Yes, call them out for it. Not a problem. But they're an hour late. So what?
2: Mm.
1: You know, I mean, it's, when you've got teenage kids and, you've got to be home at 10 o'clock and they get home at 11, all right, bit of a stern don't do it again, but you don't ground them.
2: Not for an hour late.
1: No, an hour. It's like
2: if they're
1: home.
2: If they come home a day late, maybe.
1: Yeah. They go missing for
2: sorry, I just lost track of time.
1: Yeah, day late. I just think it's a strange manifestation of what's happened with sport now is that, and he's the captain, it's not like he's new to this. You know what he's like.
2: Yeah.
1: And
2: you know what Harding's like too from the way he behaved in New Zealand.
1: That's right.
2: And, here. He was all out clubbing in the middle of the test match.
1: Yeah.
2: And then the next day he couldn't even bat or catch a ball and you're like...
1: Yeah, but he's British, so, that's...
2: Well,
1: I was going to say it didn't help his game.
2: No.
1: It didn't improve the game.
2: He was down the beach. What was he, on the Sunshine Coast or something, having a great old time.
1: Yeah, but part of it was that... touring was part of the touring thing was that you got to go to these places.
2: That's right.
1: And experience the life, not turn up and not be
2: and
1: part
2: just,
1: of what
2: just play the sport.
1: And be cocooned, which is what they do a lot now. So there you go. We've started. All right, controversies. We'll have plenty of them. Music wise.
2: I have no idea.
1: Yeah.
2: I was trying to think of I'm like, what could it? Controversy?
1: Yeah. So what I've gone with is songs that themselves were controversial.
2: Oh yeah, I looked at those. Yeah.
1: Yeah, songs that were controversial. Can you top of your head any?
2: Oh yeah, I did have a list, but it went in one ear and out the other.
1: All right. Well, I'm going to start with a couple from Skyhooks because.
2: They're plenty.
1: Yeah. There was – well, I'll start with one and I might end with one. How about that?
2: Yeah, that sounds good.
1: Yeah, because I've just looked at the second one and it's actually a nice long song. I like to end on long songs for the wine show. Mm. But You Just Like Me Because I'm Good in Bed.
2: Yeah, I was just thinking
1: that. Yeah, the radio stations didn't quite like that back in the 70s.
2: Yeah, it was like what was the Rolling Stones one? Satisfaction.
1: Yeah, Satisfaction. Yeah.
2: And the Beach Boys.
1: Yep. Yeah, there's lots of them. Yeah, there's lots of them. So I'm going to – basically that's what we're going to do. We're going to play some music.
2: Excellent.
1: That in and of itself was controversial and chat about controversial sport stuff that's happening either this week because it hasn't stopped.
2: Well, it's already started with the first game of the World Cup with Mexico and South Africa.
1: South Africa, yeah. it's kicked off now.
2: What was it, three red cards?
1: Yeah. Yeah, look. You expect that. I mean, I do.
2: It is a game played by gentlemen for thugs, so.
1: Look, you're a rugby union.
2: Well, that's a game played by thugs for gentlemen. Yeah. So.
1: I don't know where we go with AFL, but anyway.
2: Well, they're role models.
1: Are they? All right.
2: Well, they'd like to tell you they are, like not. Smack them on the upside of the head.
1: Yeah. All right. Here's Skyhooks. You just like me because I'm good in bed. You're on Triple B FM.

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0: There you go. That was the Whitlams with Blow Up the Pokies. My computer just decided to do a whole bunch of things, so I couldn't find the sting.
1: It's doing some weird things. It was reacting to blowing up the... No, don't blow me up. I'm a computer.
0: Yeah. And you were asking about why it was controversial.
1: Well, because it sounds quite sensible to me.
0: Well, and I remember the time, this is back in the 80s, when particularly in this state, the state government... decided because before then poker machines you had to go to
1: New South Wales. Yeah, so they used to have bus trips to
0: Wentworth.
1: To Broken Hill.
0: Broken Hill. They were the two places that you could go. The only casino we had was down in Hobart.
1: Yes,
0: there was a casino.
1: That's
0: just
1: right.
0: One.
1: That was the first one in Launceston.
0: Yeah,
1: Launceston.
0: Yeah, down there. And so that were the only places. There was horse racing. There was all that, the scratchies and all
1: but
0: that.
1: When
0: they
1: started
0: lotto.
1: Putting them in all the pubs, it was just like you couldn't go anywhere. You couldn't even think. All you could hear was ding, ding, ding, ding, ding, ding, ding, and it was just a nightmare.
0: For me, I was playing in a band during that time.
1: Yeah, well, see, you would have had
0: and the
1: competing with that.
0: Yeah, well, it was a big thing around the fact that. The supposedly the legislation that was coming in, it was being talked about that it'll be good for hotels, but they were using the spaces that bands were playing in, and Adelaide had a very thriving local music scene.
1: Well, we did.
0: Yeah.
1: Go to all of them.
0: Yeah, that's right. And it became a case of hotels could make more money from poker machines than they could by having bands in. So the Whitlams wrote that song, and the Hoteliers Association didn't like it. They went, it's not a nice song. So that's why it was controversial. Yeah, not in and of itself. Before that was Skyhawks with You Just Like Me Because I'm Good in Bed, because in the 1970s you couldn't say things like that.
1: Well, absolutely not. Where's the censors?
0: Yeah, morality. It was morality.
1: Hypocrites.
0: Yeah. And the music industry itself and radio station. Unlike us, we're above board.
1: We are. We're totally down. What you see is what you get.
0: Yeah. Spotting controversies. You were mentioning cricket. Bodyline.
1: Oh, your Bodyline.
0: Yeah.
1: Yes.
0: Good old
1: aluminium bats.
0: I mean, the Bodyline was one that is still – because it was an entire series. It wasn't just a.
1: It was a strategy.
0: Yeah,
1: it was a Don Bradman beating strategy.
0: Yeah, well, the case was. I mean, it was the 32-33 series. The English came over, and they came up with this theory that if they bowled short at the body, then in defending themselves, the Australian batsmen would pop up the ball and you'd catch it. And so they had this. If you've seen any of the scenes, it's basically everybody's on the leg side.
1: And plus, you have to remember, people, this is before helmets, pads, padding.
0: Yeah, yeah.
1: And unlike the leg pads or anything, there was no helmets.
0: They had gloves and
1: pads that was
0: on
1: it.
0: Their legs. That was it.
1: Yeah.
0: And a bat. Because the case was that the reason they came up with this was Australia won the Ashes over in England in 1930. Bradman himself had scored 974 in seven innings, an average of 139 runs. An average of 139. And they went,
1: well, we're not going to wear this.
0: We don't.
1: We'll go over and teach those colonists a thing or two.
0: He's just too good for us, so we've got to come up with something. So they come up with a Bodyline, and there's the famous one here in Adelaide where I can't think of his name. He was struck and it went to the ground. But England won four of the five matches. And Bradman only scored 396 runs, average of 56. I mean, only an average of 56. I mean,
1: even these days, it'd be snap that man up.
0: Yeah, that's it. Is that? But I mean, you go from 139 to 56, and England won four of the five matches. It worked for them, but then it wasn't against the rules.
1: No,
0: it wasn't against the rules.
1: Well, they write the rules.
0: But after that. The rules got amended. And we did see – I mean, I remember the 1980s, the West Indian bowlers. Yep. Now, this is the time when helmets were in, but they were lethal. You know, five pace attack, and their short pitch deliveries – honestly, just scary as. But then now they're only allowed to bowl, was it two in an over, where it might be at the body or bounces. And, yeah, they've sort of taken it out of the bowler's hands now. They can't bowl as many as they used to. But they're more protected now. You know,
1: yeah.
0: They've got helmets, they've got, you know, they've got chest pads, wrist pads, arm pads, pads
1: thigh all over. Pads. They'll come out looking like gridiron players soon.
0: Well, I was going to say, well, actually, I played that and they wear a lot more. But they come out to me looking like they may as well be knights in shining armour. Yeah. You know, it's like clank, clank. I imagine Dennis Lilly didn't come out with one of them. I mean, he had the aluminium bat, which was hilarious.
1: It was.
0: I remember seeing him come out with that and it was just, what's he got in his hand? Mm. And it made this god-awful noise when the ball hit it. It was ding.
1: Imagine McGilvray trying to commentate on that. Instead of with the pencil on the desk, he'd have the two metal thing. He had cymbals going ding.
0: He'd have to hit a Coke can. You know, it's like ding. It's like, and it just – it was a terrible idea, Dennis.
1: Sponsors, they paid.
0: Well, it was a mate of his or something that had come up with this idea. And, again, there was no rules.
1: Because they were using aluminium bats in baseball. That's where it came from.
0: Yeah, the idea was that they'd move from wood to aluminium for baseball. And went, well, why don't we do this in cricket? It actually wasn't better. It wasn't a better bat. But they quickly outlawed it.
1: It didn't even make the over, did it?
0: No. Because they complained.
1: From memory?
0: They complained that it was affecting the ball.
1: Yeah.
0: When, if anything, it didn't do anything to the ball. It was the stupid bat. And it didn't have any give like a cricket bat. It was a terrible idea. But again, Dennis did a few of those sorts of things. He was a
1: larrikin.
0: Yeah, that's the word we were looking for. But now, you know, he'd get banned.
1: Yeah.
0: You know, we're going back to the Ben Stokes things. He's an hour late. I mean, really, he's not a child. Yeah, he'd get banned for, you know, unsportsmanlike behaviour and all that sort of stuff.
1: And what about Merv Hughes would get banned for inciting the crowd?
0: Well,